0: 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Please just rewind. 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

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Oh my, my, oh my, my love. 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

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I blasted off the planet, rock to cause catastrophe, and it matters more because I had it. 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

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Please just rewind. 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Caribbean girl, me know for tick, me know for top. Yeah, man, I watch my body like say them. I watch a man.

0: 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Please just rewind and take it to the max.
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Хіт FM. 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Are you drunk enough now to judge what I'm doing? Are you high enough?